0: 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More music and more fun coming right up. Mansfield
1: weather. From the Mid-State Media Weather Center, here is your forecast for Mansfield. Tonight, a chance for rain showers, then mostly cloudy. Low around 46. Thursday, mostly sunny. High near 64. Thursday night, partly cloudy. Low around 48. Friday, rain showers are likely. High near 66. Friday night, showers and thunderstorms. Low around 58. Saturday, showers and thunderstorms. High near 71. Saturday night, showers and thunderstorms. Low around 60.
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1: 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Yeah, right. Picture that with a Kodak. Or better yet, go to Times.

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Fun songs, back-to-back music favorites. And we've got your top-of-the-hour news, local news, national news. We'll take a timeout for sports and your weather, too. Plus, next hour, don't forget, it's more Ed's Music Trivia with the Morning Fix crew.

That was their love ballad, Van Halen, Love Walks In, right here on your favorite station. Coming up this hour, details on how you could possibly win tickets to Ohio's largest water park, Zumbezi Bay. We're going to be having some fun giving those tickets away this month. Keep listening this hour. I'll give you the details. Here's Chris.

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We've got a couple more songs to go here. Tom Petty coming up in just a couple of moments. Plus, I've got details on a cool contest we're doing with Zoom BZ Bay. So stick around for that info on the way on Mix 106.1.

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4: Here's the current pollen report for North Central Ohio. Today is in the medium-high category with a reading of 9.3. Tomorrow is expected to ease back to 6.1. By Saturday, pollen levels move into the medium-high category with a reading of 8.2. The top pollen sources are ash, mulberry, and oak. 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
1: Here is the current pollen report for North Central Ohio. Today is in the medium-high category with a reading of 9.3. Tomorrow is expected to ease back to 6.1. By Saturday, pollen levels move into the medium-high category with a reading of 8.2. The top pollen sources are ash, mulberry, and oak. 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